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1: 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Yeah.

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0: 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A freak like me just needs infinity. Infinity.
1: 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Radio Company Yesterday.